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1: Your Miramichi area weather for tonight: a few clouds, a low of 6. For Wednesday, sunny in the morning and early in the afternoon, then a mix of sun and cloud with a 60% chance of showers late in the afternoon with the risk of a thunder shower. High of 22 degrees. For Wednesday night, cloudy periods, a 30% chance of showers with a low of 9. For Thursday, a mix of sun and cloud, a high of 22. Thursday night, periods of rain with a low of 12. And for Friday, showers with a high of 17 degrees.
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1: Your Mayor Machine area weather for tonight. A few clouds, a low of 6. For Wednesday, sunny in the morning and early in the afternoon. Then a mix of sun and cloud with a 60% chance of showers late in the afternoon with the risk of a thunder shower. High of 22 degrees. For Wednesday night, cloudy periods, a 30% chance of showers with a low of 9. For Thursday, a mix of sun and cloud, a high of 22. Thursday night, periods of rain with a low of 12. And for Friday, showers with a high of 17 degrees.
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1: Your Mayor Machine area weather for tonight. A few clouds, a low of 6. For Wednesday, sunny in the morning and early in the afternoon. Then a mix of sun and cloud with a 60% chance of showers late in the afternoon with the risk of a thunder shower. High of 22 degrees. For Wednesday night, cloudy periods, a 30% chance of showers with a low of 9. For Thursday, a mix of sun and cloud, a high of 22. Thursday night, periods of rain with a low of 12. And for Friday, showers with a high of 17 degrees.
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5: Jesus is alive. This is Ken Ham, the CEO of the ministry behind the Answers Bible curriculum. Yesterday, we learned that the Bible's infallible proofs of Christ's resurrection are his appearances afterward. Some of his followers saw the resurrected Savior on at least 10 occasions before he ascended to heaven, and they were willing to die to proclaim it. Now, Christ didn't just appear before people. His followers worshipped him and clung to his feet. Christ showed them the scars on his hands, feet, and side, and he even invited Thomas to touch them. He also ate with the disciples and taught them. The Apostle Paul tells us that Christ appeared to over 500 people at one time. Yes, Jesus really did rise from the dead.
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1: Your Miramichi and area weather for tonight: a few clouds, a low of 6. For Wednesday, sunny in the morning and early in the afternoon, then a mix of sun and cloud with a 60% chance of showers late in the afternoon with the risk of a thunder shower. High of 22 degrees. For Wednesday night, cloudy periods, a 30% chance of showers with a low of 9. For Thursday, a mix of sun and cloud, a high of 22. Thursday night, periods of rain with a low of 12. And for Friday, showers with a high of 17 degrees. Graduation is a night you'll remember forever. 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
1: Your Miramichi and area weather for tonight. A few clouds, a low of 6. For Wednesday, sunny in the morning and early in the afternoon. Then a mix of sun and cloud with a 60% chance of showers late in the afternoon with the risk of a thunder shower. High of 22 degrees. For Wednesday night, cloudy periods, a 30% chance of showers with a low of 9. For Thursday, a mix of sun and cloud, a high of 22. Thursday night, periods of rain with a low of 12. And for Friday, showers with a high of 17 degrees.
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2: Your Miramichi and area weather for tonight: a few clouds, a low of 6. For Wednesday, sunny in the morning and early in the afternoon, then a mix of sun and cloud with a 60% chance of showers late in the afternoon with the risk of a thunder shower, high of 22 degrees. For Wednesday night, cloudy periods, a 30% chance of showers with a low of 9. For Thursday, a mix of sun and cloud, a high of 22. Thursday night, periods of rain with a low of 12. And for Friday, showers with a high of 17 degrees.
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0: your Miramichi area weather overnight. A few clouds, a low of 6. For Wednesday, sunny in the morning and early in the afternoon. Then a mix of sun and cloud with a 60% chance of showers late in the afternoon with the risk of a thunder shower. High of 22 degrees. For Wednesday night, cloudy periods, a 30% chance of showers with a low of 9. For Thursday, a mix of sun and cloud, a high of 22. Thursday night, periods of rain with a low of 12. And for Friday, showers with a high of 17 degrees.
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3: This is Max Licato. Religious leaders loved to make theater out of their prayers. The show nauseated Jesus. In Matthew 6:6, he said, "When you pray, go into your room, close the door, and pray to your Father who cannot be seen. Your Father can see what is done in secret, and He will reward you." The words surely stunned Jesus' audience. The people were simple farmers and stonemasons. They couldn't enter the temple, but they could enter their closets. The point? He's low on fancy, high on accessibility. You needn't woo him with location or wow him with eloquence. It's the power of a simple prayer. Join me every day for 4 weeks to pray 4 minutes, a simple prayer. 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
1: Weather! Your Mare Machine area weather overnight. Few clouds, a low of 6. For Wednesday, sunny in the morning and early in the afternoon. Then a mix of sun and cloud with a 60% chance of showers late in the afternoon with the risk of a thunder shower. High of 22 degrees. For Wednesday night, cloudy periods, a 30% chance of showers with a low of 9. For Thursday, a mix of sun and cloud, a high of 22. Thursday night, periods of rain with a low of 12. And for Friday, showers with a high of 17 degrees.
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1: Your Mare Machine area weather overnight. A few clouds, a low of 6. For Wednesday, sunny in the morning and early in the afternoon. Then a mix of sun and cloud with a 60% chance of showers late in the afternoon with the risk of a thunder shower. High of 22 degrees. For Wednesday night, cloudy periods, a 30% chance of showers with a low of 9. For Thursday, a mix of sun and cloud, a high of 22. Thursday night, periods of rain with a low of 12. And for Friday, showers with a high of 17 degrees.
2: Congrats, graduates. This is Lisa Gill from the Miramichi Police Force. You've worked so hard for this moment, and now all your hard work is paying off. The occasion is worth a celebration, but be sure to celebrate safely. The future is yours for the taking. Don't let it be taken from you. If you drink, don't drive.
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1: Your Mare Machine area weather overnight. A few clouds, a low of 6. For Wednesday, sunny in the morning and early in the afternoon. Then a mix of sun and cloud with a 60% chance of showers late in the afternoon with the risk of a thunder shower. High of 22 degrees. For Wednesday night, cloudy periods, a 30% chance of showers with a low of 9. For Thursday, a mix of sun and cloud, a high of 22. Thursday night, periods of rain with a low of 12. And for Friday, showers with a high of 17 degrees.
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0: your Miramichi area weather overnight. A few clouds, a low of 6. For Wednesday, sunny in the morning and early in the afternoon. Then a mix of sun and cloud with a 60% chance of showers late in the afternoon with the risk of a thunder shower. High of 22 degrees. For Wednesday night, cloudy periods, a 30% chance of showers with a low of 9. For Thursday, a mix of sun and cloud, a high of 22. Thursday night, periods of rain with a low of 12. And for Friday, showers with a high of 17 degrees.
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1: Your Miramichi in area weather overnight. A few clouds, a low of 6. For Wednesday, sunny in the morning and early in the afternoon. Then a mix of sun and cloud with a 60% chance of showers late in the afternoon with the risk of a thunder shower. High of 22 degrees. For Wednesday night, cloudy periods, a 30% chance of showers with a low of 9. For Thursday, a mix of sun and cloud, a high of 22. Thursday night, periods of rain with a low of 12. And for Friday, showers with a high of 17 degrees.
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1: Your Miramichi in area weather overnight. Few clouds, a low of 6. For Wednesday, sunny in the morning and early in the afternoon. Then a mix of sun and cloud with a 60% chance of showers late in the afternoon with the risk of a thunder shower. High of 22 degrees. For Wednesday night, cloudy periods, a 30% chance of showers with a low of 9. For Thursday, a mix of sun and cloud, a high of 22. Thursday night, periods of rain with a low of 12. And for Friday, showers with a high of 17 degrees.
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0: Your Miramichi area weather overnight. A few clouds, a low of 6. For Wednesday, sunny in the morning and early in the afternoon. Then a mix of sun and cloud with a 60% chance of showers late in the afternoon with the risk of a thunder shower. High of 22 degrees. For Wednesday night, cloudy periods, a 30% chance of showers with a low of 9. For Thursday, a mix of sun and cloud, a high of 22. Thursday night, periods of rain with a low of 12. And for Friday, showers with a high of 17 degrees.
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0: your Miramichi area weather overnight. A few clouds, a low of 6. For Wednesday, sunny in the morning and early in the afternoon. Then a mix of sun and cloud with a 60% chance of showers late in the afternoon with the risk of a thunder shower. High of 22 degrees. For Wednesday night, cloudy periods, a 30% chance of showers with a low of 9. For Thursday, a mix of sun and cloud, a high of 22. Thursday night, periods of rain with a low of 12. And for Friday, showers with a high of 17 degrees.
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1: Your Miramichi and area weather overnight. A few clouds, a low of 6. For Wednesday, sunny in the morning and early in the afternoon. Then a mix of sun and cloud with a 60% chance of showers late in the afternoon with the risk of a thunder shower. High of 22 degrees. For Wednesday night, cloudy periods, a 30% chance of showers with a low of 9. For Thursday, a mix of sun and cloud, a high of 22. Thursday night, periods of rain with a low of 12. And for Friday, showers with a high of 17 degrees.
2: 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And don't forget to enjoy the journey. This is Andrew Vickers from the Miramichi Police Force reminding you that drinking and driving can be a devastating choice that could ruin everyone's hopes for the future.
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0: That was Canadian artist Alan E. with I Don't Want It. Psalm 68, 4 and 5 says, "Sing to God, sing in praise of his name, extol him who rides on the clouds. Rejoice before him, his name is the Lord. A father to the fatherless, a defender of widows, is God in his holy dwelling." That is your Life Radio Verse of the Day. Your news and weather are up next.
1: Today is June 17th. I am Trina Gallant, and this is Life Radio News. New Brunswick's public libraries have joined the biggest bilingual summer reading club in the country. The TD Summer Reading Club, which was developed by the Toronto Public Library, has expanded steadily since 1996. Thanks to a title sponsorship with TD Bank Group and in partnership with Library and Archives Canada, the program is now offered nationwide. Among other things, children in the club can create an online notebook, read ebooks, vote in the Battle of the Books, review books, and participate in weekly trivia. Children and parents can create an account online or visit their local public library to register in person. Children who do register at the library will receive a free notebook and stickers to track their reading. Local libraries will also have fun activities and initiatives for children to enjoy. The TD Summer Reading Club is intended for kids of all ages, interests, and abilities. And the government has introduced several programs to help oyster producers whose industry has been affected by disease. While the MSX and dermo diseases are not a human health or food safety concern, they are causing increased oyster mortalities in some growing areas and creating significant challenges for the industry. Agriculture, Aquaculture, and Fisheries Minister Pat Finnegan said, "Oyster producers are facing a very difficult and uncertain situation, but this is an industry that is incredibly important to New Brunswick's coastal economy and to many families and communities." The government response includes a coordinated package of workforce, financial, research, and industry stabilization measures delivered in collaboration with partners and stakeholders. These measures include an employee retention support fund, shellfish quality intervention fund, a business recovery support, enhanced disease testing, a labor force adjustment committee, and Atlantic collaboration. Oyster production generated $35.7 million in farm gate value in 2024 and supports about 650 seasonal jobs in rural, coastal, and Indigenous communities across the province. This is Trina Gallant, and that's been a look at news.
0: Sunny skies this morning and early this afternoon, then a mix of sun and cloud with a 60% chance of showers late this afternoon, risk of a thunder shower late this afternoon, a high 22, humidex 25, and a UV index of 7. For tonight, cloudy skies, 30% chance of showers and a low of 9. For tomorrow, a mix of sun and cloud and a high of 22. For tomorrow night, periods of rain and a low of 12. And for Friday, showers and a high of 17.
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0: That was Katie Hurst with Light on The Positive Voice. A couple different holidays today. It's National Eat Your Vegetables Day, National Root Beer Day, National Mascot Day, and National Apple Strudel Day. Up next, here's Josiah Queen with Dusty Bibles.
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6: Jesus is alive. This is Ken Ham, the CEO of the ministry behind the Answers Bible curriculum. Yesterday, we learned that the Bible's infallible proofs of Christ's resurrection are his appearances afterward. Some of his followers saw the resurrected Savior on at least 10 occasions before he ascended to heaven, and they were willing to die to proclaim it. Now, Christ didn't just appear before people. His followers worshipped him and clung to his feet. Christ showed them the scars on his hands, feet, and side, and he even invited Thomas to touch them. He also ate with the disciples and taught them. The Apostle Paul tells us that Christ appeared to over 500 people at one time. Yes, Jesus really did rise from the dead.
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1: Today is June 17th. I am Trina Gallant, and this is Life Radio News. New Brunswick's public libraries have joined the biggest bilingual summer reading club in the country. The TD Summer Reading Club, which was developed by the Toronto Public Library, has expanded steadily since 1996. Thanks to a title sponsorship with TD Bank Group and in partnership with Library and Archives Canada, the program is now offered nationwide. Among other things, children in the club can create an online notebook, read e-books, vote in the Battle of the Books, review books, and participate in weekly trivia. Children and parents can create an account online or visit their local public library to register in person. Children who do register at the library will receive a free notebook and stickers to track their reading. Local libraries will also have fun activities and initiatives for children to enjoy. The TD Summer Reading Club is intended for kids of all ages, interests, and abilities. And the government has introduced several programs to help oyster producers whose industry has been affected by disease. While the MSX and dermo diseases are not a human health or food safety concern, they are causing increased oyster mortalities in some growing areas and creating significant challenges for the industry. Agriculture, Aquaculture, and Fisheries Minister Pat Finnegan said, "Oyster producers are facing a very difficult and uncertain situation, but this is an industry that is incredibly important to New Brunswick's coastal economy and to many families and communities." The government response includes a coordinated package of workforce, financial, research, and industry stabilization measures delivered in collaboration with partners and stakeholders. These measures include an employee retention support fund, Shellfish Quality Intervention Fund, a business recovery support, enhanced disease testing, a labor force adjustment committee, and Atlantic collaboration. Oyster production generated $35.7 million in farm gate value in 2024 and supports about 650 seasonal jobs in rural, coastal, and indigenous communities across the province. This is Trina Gallant. And that's been a look at news.
2: Sunny skies this morning and early this afternoon, then a mix of sun and cloud with a 60% chance of showers late this afternoon, risk of a thunder shower late this afternoon, a high 22, humidex 25, and a UV index of 7. For tonight, cloudy skies, 30% chance of showers and a low of 9. For tomorrow, a mix of sun and cloud and a high of 22. For tomorrow night, periods of rain and a low of 12. And for Friday, showers and a high of 17.
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That was Torrin Wells with Let the Church Sing. It's time to take a look back on this day in history. On this day in 1837, Charles Goodyear obtained his first rubber patent. And then in 1984, John Turner succeeded Pierre Trudeau as Prime Minister of Canada. There you have it, this day in history. Up next, here's Taya.

0: June 17th. I am Trina Gallant, and this is Life Radio News. New Brunswick's public libraries have joined the biggest bilingual summer reading club in the country. The TD Summer Reading Club, which was developed by the Toronto Public Library, has expanded steadily since 1996. Thanks to a title sponsorship with TD Bank Group and in partnership with Library and Archives Canada, the program is now offered nationwide. Among other things, children in the club can create an online notebook, read e-books, vote in the Battle of the Books, review books, and participate in weekly trivia. Children and parents can create an account online or visit their local public library to register in person. Children who do register at the library will receive a free notebook and stickers to track their reading. Local libraries will also have fun activities and initiatives for children to enjoy. The TD Summer Reading Club is intended for kids of all ages, interests, and abilities. And the government has introduced several programs to help oyster producers whose industry has been affected by disease. While the MSX and dermo diseases are not a human health or food safety concern, they are causing increased oyster mortalities in some growing areas and creating significant challenges for the industry. Agriculture, Aquaculture, and Fisheries Minister Pat Finnegan said, "Oyster producers are facing a very difficult and uncertain situation, but this is an industry that is incredibly important to New Brunswick's coastal economy and to many families and communities." The government response includes a coordinated package of workforce, financial, research, and industry stabilization measures delivered in collaboration with partners and stakeholders. These measures include an employee retention support fund, shellfish quality intervention fund, a business recovery support, enhanced disease testing, a labor force adjustment committee, and Atlantic collaboration. Oyster production generated $35.7 million in farm gate value in 2024 and supports about 650 seasonal jobs in rural, coastal, and indigenous communities across the province. This is Trina Gallant, and that's been a look at news.
1: Sunny skies this morning and early this afternoon, then a mix of sun and cloud with a 60% chance of showers late this afternoon, risk of a thunder shower late this afternoon, a high 22, humidex 25, and a UV index of 7. For tonight, cloudy skies, 30% chance of showers and a low of 9. For tomorrow, a mix of sun and cloud and a high of 22. For tomorrow night, periods of rain and a low of 12. And for Friday, showers and a high of 17. Now for a look at sports. In Major League Baseball, the Blue Jays beat the Red Sox 6-1. George Springer hit his 300th career home run, and Davis Schneider homered for the second straight game. Tonight at 7:45, the Jays are in Boston for the second game of their three-game set against the Red Sox. And in the Miramichi Valley Baseball League, the Chatham Head Tigers lost 9-8 to the Dalhousie Dodgers.
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That was The Color with Better Way on Life Radio. Well, there is no school today in Blackville, and that's because of a planned power outage. And so many businesses across Blackville, and that includes the Blackville School, are closed today due to that planned power outage. Hopefully they have the power back on by 2 o'clock, I believe, is the estimated time that power will be restored. Up next on Life Radio, here's 10th Avenue North.

0: 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Sometimes you gotta suffer for the blessing. 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
7: Got the devil on my throat. 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

You just heard Corey Asbury with Reckless Love. Well, it's almost 8 o'clock in the Miramichi. Your news, weather, and sports on the way in just a couple minutes. But first, here's Megan Woods.

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1: Today is June 17th. I am Trina Gallant, and this is Life Radio News. New Brunswick's public libraries have joined the biggest bilingual summer reading club in the country. The TD Summer Reading Club, which was developed by the Toronto Public Library, has expanded steadily since 1996. Thanks to a title sponsorship with TD Bank Group and in partnership with Library and Archives Canada, the program is now offered nationwide. Among other things, children in the club can create an online notebook, read e-books, vote in the Battle of the Books, review books, and participate in weekly trivia. Children and parents can create an account online or visit their local public library to register in person. Children who do register at the library will receive a free notebook and stickers to track their reading. Local libraries will also have fun activities and initiatives for children to enjoy. The TD Summer Reading Club is intended for kids of all ages, interests, and abilities. And the government has introduced several programs to help oyster producers whose industry has been affected by disease. While the MSX and dermo diseases are not a human health or food safety concern, they are causing increased oyster mortalities in some growing areas and creating significant challenges for the industry. Agriculture, Aquaculture, and Fisheries Minister Pat Finnegan said, "Oyster producers are facing a very difficult and uncertain situation, but this is an industry that is incredibly important to New Brunswick's coastal economy and to many families and communities." The government response includes a coordinated package of workforce, financial, research, and industry stabilization measures delivered in collaboration with partners and stakeholders. These measures include an employee retention support fund, Shellfish Quality Intervention Fund, a business recovery support, enhanced disease testing, a labor force adjustment committee, and Atlantic collaboration. Oyster production generated $35.7 million in farm gate value in 2024 and supports about 650 seasonal jobs in rural, coastal, and Indigenous communities across the province. This is Trina Gallant. And that's been a look at news.
2: Sunny skies today, then a mix of sun and cloud late this afternoon with a 60% chance of showers. Risk of a thunder shower late this afternoon. A high 25, humidex 28, and UV index of 7. For tonight, partly cloudy skies, 60% chance of showers this evening with risk of a thunder shower. Clearing skies late this evening and a low of 10. For tomorrow, sunny skies with increasing cloudiness in the afternoon. A high 25, humidex 28, and a UV index of 8. For tomorrow night, periods of rain and a low of 12. And for Friday, showers and a high of 15. Now for a look at sports. In Major League Baseball, the Blue Jays beat the Red Sox 6-1. George Springer hit his 300th career home run, and Davis Schneider homered for the second straight game. Tonight at 7:45, the Jays are in Boston for the second game of their three-game set against the Red Sox. And in the Miramichi Valley Baseball League, the Chatham Head Tigers lost 9-8 to the Dalhousie Dodgers.
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3: Ain't no

That was Jamie McDonald, Ain't No Way. Nathaniel with you here on The Positive Voice, and I am so glad to be with you on this Wednesday morning. We're halfway through another week, and now more than halfway through the month of June. Up next, Jaywalkers Worship, Maverick City Music, and Chandler Moore. Here's In the Name of Jesus.

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That was Riley Clemens with Keep On Hoping on The Positive Voice. The price of diesel is down again. The interrupter clause was invoked in New Brunswick, bringing the price of diesel down another 5.7 cents a liter. So we're at almost 11 cents of a drop since the last weekly fuel price adjustments. Diesel is now at $2.06.5 per liter. So getting close to the $2 mark again. Gas is unchanged since the weekly price adjustment, so staying flat, but diesel continues to drop. Up next on Life Radio, here's Mercy Me.

0: Now all your hard work is paying off. The occasion is worth a celebration, but be sure to celebrate safely. The future is yours for the taking. Don't let it be taken from you. If you drink, don't drive.
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0: That was Toby Mac with Heaven on My Mind. Psalm 68, 4 and 5 says, "Sing to God, sing in praise of his name, extol him who rides on the clouds. Rejoice before him, his name is the Lord. A father to the fatherless, a defender of widows, is God in his holy dwelling." That is your Life Radio verse of the day. Your news, weather, and sports up next.
1: Today is June 17th. I am Trina Gallant, and this is Life Radio News. New Brunswick's public libraries have joined the biggest bilingual summer reading club in the country. The TD Summer Reading Club, which was developed by the Toronto Public Library, has expanded steadily since 1996. Thanks to a title sponsorship with TD Bank Group and in partnership with Library and Archives Canada, the program is now offered nationwide. Among other things, children in the club can create an online notebook, read ebooks, vote in the Battle of the Books, review books, and participate in weekly trivia. Children and parents can create an account online or visit their local public library to register in person. Children who do register at the library will receive a free notebook and stickers to track their reading. Local libraries will also have fun activities and initiatives for children to enjoy. The TD Summer Reading Club is intended for kids of all ages, interests, and abilities. And the government has introduced several programs to help oyster producers whose industry has been affected by disease. While the MSX and dermo diseases are not a human health or food safety concern, they are causing increased oyster mortalities in some growing areas and creating significant challenges for the industry. Agriculture, Aquaculture, and Fisheries Minister Pat Finnegan said, "Oyster producers are facing a very difficult and uncertain situation, but this is an industry that is incredibly important to New Brunswick's coastal economy and to many families and communities." The government response includes a coordinated package of workforce, financial, research, and industry stabilization measures delivered in collaboration with partners and stakeholders. These measures include an employee retention support fund, shellfish quality intervention fund, a business recovery support, enhanced disease testing, a labor force adjustment committee, and Atlantic collaboration. Oyster production generated $35.7 million in farm gate value in 2024 and supports about 650 seasonal jobs in rural, coastal, and Indigenous communities across the province. This is Trina Gallant, and that's been a look at news.
0: Sunny skies today, then a mix of sun and cloud late this afternoon with a 60% chance of showers. Risk of a thunder shower late this afternoon. A high 25, humidex 28, and UV index of 7. For tonight, partly cloudy skies, 60% chance of showers this evening with risk of a thunder shower. Clearing skies late this evening and a low of 10. For tomorrow, sunny skies with increasing cloudiness in the afternoon. A high 25, humidex 28, and a UV index of 8. For tomorrow night, periods of rain and a low of 12. And for Friday, showers and a high of 15. Now for a look at sports. In Major League Baseball, the Blue Jays beat the Red Sox 6-1. George Springer hit his 300th career home run, and Davis Schneider homered for the second straight game. Tonight at 7:45, the Jays are in Boston for the second game of their three-game set against the Red Sox. And in the Miramichi Valley Baseball League, the Chatham Head Tigers lost 9-8 to the Dalhousie Dodgers.
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That was Andrew Rip with Breakdown on 96.5 and 107.7. Well, big news. It's the end of an era. CBC is not going to broadcast Hockey Night in Canada anymore. 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Hockey Night in Canada first aired on CBC on the radio in the 30s and then started on CBC television in 1952. So this has been an extremely long-running program, Hockey Night in Canada on CBC, and it seems like it's coming to an end with the upcoming NHL season. So sad news for many, many Canadians. I feel like pretty much everybody has memories of watching Hockey Night in Canada growing up. Up next on The Positive Voice, here's Matthew West with Good.

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1: Today is June 17th. I am Trina Gallant, and this is Life Radio News. New Brunswick's public libraries have joined the biggest bilingual summer reading club in the country. The TD Summer Reading Club, which was developed by the Toronto Public Library, has expanded steadily since 1996. Thanks to a title sponsorship with TD Bank Group and in partnership with Library and Archives Canada, the program is now offered nationwide. Among other things, children in the club can create an online notebook, read e-books, vote in the Battle of the Books, review books, and participate in weekly trivia. Children and parents can create an account online or visit their local public library to register in person. Children who do register at the library will receive a free notebook and stickers to track their reading. Local libraries will also have fun activities and initiatives for children to enjoy. The TD Summer Reading Club is intended for kids of all ages, interests, and abilities. And the government has introduced several programs to help oyster producers whose industry has been affected by disease. While the MSX and dermo diseases are not a human health or food safety concern, they are causing increased oyster mortalities in some growing areas and creating significant challenges for the industry. Agriculture, Aquaculture, and Fisheries Minister Pat Finnegan said, "Oyster producers are facing a very difficult and uncertain situation, but this is an industry that is incredibly important to New Brunswick's coastal economy and to many families and communities." The government response includes a coordinated package of workforce, financial, research, and industry stabilization measures delivered in collaboration with partners and stakeholders. These measures include an employee retention support fund, Shellfish Quality Intervention Fund, a business recovery support, enhanced disease testing, a labor force adjustment committee, and Atlantic collaboration. Oyster production generated $35.7 million in farm gate value in 2024 and supports about 650 seasonal jobs in rural, coastal, and Indigenous communities across the province. This is Trina Gallant. And that's been a look at news.
2: Sunny skies today, then a mix of sun and cloud late this afternoon with a 60% chance of showers. Risk of a thunder shower late this afternoon. A high 25, humidex 28, and a UV index of 7. For tonight, partly cloudy skies, 60% chance of showers this evening with risk of a thunder shower. Clearing skies late this evening and a low of 10. For tomorrow, sunny skies with increasing cloudiness in the afternoon. A high 25, humidex 28, and a UV index of 8. For tomorrow night, periods of rain and a low of 12. And for Friday, showers and a high of 15. Now for a look at sports. In Major League Baseball, the Blue Jays beat the Red Sox 6-1. George Springer hit his 300th career home run, and Davis Schneider homered for the second straight game. Tonight at 7:45, the Jays are in Boston for the second game of their three-game set against the Red Sox. And in the Miramichi Valley Baseball League, the Chatham Head Tigers lost 9-8 to the Dalhousie Dodgers.
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Micah Tyler with God Did It, Whole World by Johnny Diaz, and Katie Nicole with Have Your Way. Nathaniel with you here on Miramichi's Positive Voice. Up next, here's Jeremy Tozer.

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5: I remember a time when money was especially tight. I was self-employed. I was writing and speaking, and there were a couple of events I did that then didn't end up getting paid for.
6: This is Focus on the Family Minute with Matt Bell, talking about why your family matters more than money.
5: And I remember being very stressed about it, and I remember getting up in the middle of the night and going and looking in on our kids, and I just thought, this is what it's about. You know, the bills will get paid, things will work their way out, but don't miss the blessing that family is. Don't miss the blessing the kids are. They're a ton of work. You'll be stressed at times, you'll be worried at times, and there's nothing greater. There's no greater gift than family.

0: That was Dan Bremnes with Let That Go. The Miramichi Fire Department is issuing a public safety notice to all motorists. They want to remind everybody that you are not allowed to use the entrance there that they have for the Miramichi Fire Department in the Newcastle Industrial Park. They say they have seen an increase in vehicles using this restricted area for turning around, things like that, probably due to the Centennial Bridge being closed and increased traffic, but you are absolutely not allowed to use that at all. They say it's extremely dangerous, and when the Miramichi Fire Department has a call that they need to respond to, they need to have that roadway clear to get out as quickly as possible. So they want to remind everybody of that. The Miramichi Fire Department entrance right off the highway in Newcastle at the Industrial Park, not open at all to motorists. Up next on Life Radio, your local weather forecast, we have music on the way from Big Daddy Weave. Sunny skies today, then a mix of sun and cloud late this afternoon with a 60% chance of showers. Risk of a thunder shower late this afternoon. A high 25, humidex 28, and UV index of 7. For tonight, partly cloudy skies, 60% chance of showers this evening with risk of a thunder shower. Clearing skies late this evening and a low of 10. For tomorrow, sunny skies with increasing cloudiness in the afternoon. A high 25, humidex 28, and a UV index of 8. For tomorrow night, periods of rain and a low of 12. And for Friday, showers and a high of 15.
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That was Seventh Time Down with the 99 on Life Radio. The price of diesel down again overnight. A 5.7 cent drop this time. The new max is $2.06.5 per liter. So it's gone down over 10 cents since the last weekly price adjustments. Gas stayed the same, so it's still at $1.76.5 per liter. Up next on Life Radio, here's Josiah Queen with My Promised Land.

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8: Oh, that they're scared to death. They never want to do it because we keep saying it's so hard. We're so honest about our struggles. 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Because all you guys talk about are your struggles.
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8: 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It's one of the greatest things, if not the greatest thing in my life.
6: 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We laugh. We play. We've raised kids together. And in the long run, there's nothing better. And it takes work to make it great.
8: And the hard stuff makes it even better.
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0: That was Chris Tomlin with Good Good Father on Life Radio. Nathaniel with you. It's almost 10 o'clock, and that means it's time for me to sign off for now. Up next, Trina is going to be with you for the rest of your morning. I'm going to leave you with Blessing Offer, Lift Me Up. 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
1: Today is June 17th. I am Trina Gallant, and this is Life Radio News. New Brunswick's public libraries have joined the biggest bilingual summer reading club in the country. The TD Summer Reading Club, which was developed by the Toronto Public Library, has expanded steadily since 1996. Thanks to a title sponsorship with TD Bank Group and in partnership with Library and Archives Canada, the program is now offered nationwide. Among other things, children in the club can create an online notebook, read e-books, vote in the Battle of the Books, review books, and participate in weekly trivia. Children and parents can create an account online or visit their local public library to register in person. Children who do register at the library will receive a free notebook and stickers to track their reading. Local libraries will also have fun activities and initiatives for children to enjoy. The TD Summer Reading Club is intended for kids of all ages, interests, and abilities. And the government has introduced several programs to help oyster producers whose industry has been affected by disease. While the MSX and dermo diseases are not a human health or food safety concern, they are causing increased oyster mortalities in some growing areas and creating significant challenges for the industry. Agriculture, Aquaculture, and Fisheries Minister Pat Finnegan said, "Oyster producers are facing a very difficult and uncertain situation, but this is an industry that is incredibly important to New Brunswick's coastal economy and to many families and communities." The government response includes a coordinated package of workforce, financial, research, and industry stabilization measures delivered in collaboration with partners and stakeholders. These measures include an employee retention support fund, Shellfish Quality Intervention Fund, a business recovery support, enhanced disease testing, a labor force adjustment committee, and Atlantic collaboration. Oyster production generated $35.7 million in farm gate value in 2024 and supports about 650 seasonal jobs in rural, coastal, and indigenous communities across the province. This is Trina Gallant. And that's been a look at news.
2: Sunny skies today, then a mix of sun and cloud late this afternoon with a 60% chance of showers. Risk of a thunder shower late this afternoon. A high 25, humidex 28, and UV index of 7. For tonight, partly cloudy skies, 60% chance of showers this evening with risk of a thunder shower. Clearing skies late this evening and a low of 10. For tomorrow, sunny skies with increasing cloudiness in the afternoon. A high 25, humidex 28, and a UV index of 8. For tomorrow night, periods of rain and a low of 12, and for Friday, showers and a high of 15. Now for a look at sports. In Major League Baseball, the Blue Jays beat the Red Sox 6-1. George Springer hit his 300th career home run, and Davis Schneider homered for the second straight game. Tonight at 7:45, the Jays are in Boston for the second game of their three-game set against the Red Sox. And in the Miramichi Valley Baseball League, the Chatham Head Tigers lost 9-8 to the Dalhousie Dodgers.
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That was We the Kingdom to bring us into the 10 o'clock hour with Rescue Me. Good morning, everyone. This is Trina Galland. Happy to be along with you on this Wednesday morning. It's June the 17th today, and it's going to be a great day. Today is a day that the Lord has made, and we shall rejoice and be glad in it. Stay tuned to Life Radio. Coming up next in music, Jake Fretz. We'll hear from Love and the Outcome, as well as one of my favorites by Phil Wickham.

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0: One of my faves, that was Phil Wickham with The King Is In The Room. Well, thermometer is already reading 20 degrees, only expecting a high today of 22, so just a little bit to go yet. A low of 9 degrees overnight tonight. However, we do have a 60% chance of showers late this afternoon with a risk of a thunder shower, and not looking too bad for tomorrow. We'll have a look at your weather forecast up next. Keep it here. We have John Neufeld on the way.
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John Neufeld in there as well with We Are Free. 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And of course, your daily hydrant flushing report is out from the city of Miramichi. The Chatham area is being focused on today in the areas of University, Howard, Henderson, Princess, Wellington, McIntosh, all that area of Chatham being flushed today, and in Douglastown. So this is concentrating around the Carroll Street, St. Samuel Street, anything past the Denim Warehouse or close to it. So those are the areas you can expect maybe some water pressure change or a little discoloration. If you do want to check out if that's happening in your area, just head to the City of Miramichi Facebook page. They post daily. Stay tuned. We have Stephen Marshall coming up.

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0: That was Jeremy Tozer with Foundation. Stephen Marshall in there as well with Truly Amazing. And coming up for June the 27th, I'm getting ahead of myself here, Hang On to Those Empties, the U13A Napan Braves, they're going to be having a bottle drive on June the 27th in Miramichi and surrounding areas from 10 to 1 p.m. There are some drop-off areas if you would like to do that. You can drop them off at the Miramichi Civic Center, at the LBA parking lot as well. Anti-Bears Bottle Exchange is now accepting donations on their behalf. All you need to do is make sure you tell them who your bottles are for. Hang on to them. They could really use your help. Now, coming up for July 11th, a great event. It's the 5th annual My Three Sons Cat Rescue Cruisin' for Cats Car and Bike Show. So this is happening at the Blackville Park on July 11th from 11 a.m. to 3 p.m. There'll be a car show, some live music, some vendors, a barbecue, and even some prizes as well. So all proceeds will go to the cat rescue. So sounds like it's going to be a great day. Get on out there and support and have some fun while you're at it. Coming up after the break, Zach Williams.
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2: Sunny skies today, then a mix of sun and cloud late this afternoon with a 60% chance of showers. Risk of a thunder shower late this afternoon. A high 25, humidex 28, and UV index of 7. For tonight, partly cloudy skies, 60% chance of showers this evening with risk of a thunder shower. Clearing skies late this evening and a low of 10. For tomorrow, sunny skies with increasing cloudiness in the afternoon. A high 25, humidex 28, and a UV index of 8. For tomorrow night, periods of rain and a low of 12. And for Friday, showers and a high of 15.
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7: Have you ever known someone who's addicted to the Weather Channel? I have a friend who can tell me the barometric pressure in Bulgaria or when a tropical storm is going to hit the Samoan Islands, although he never leaves his farm in Stinking Creek, Tennessee. But I don't have to watch the Weather Channel to know when it's going to snow here in East Tennessee. Because if I walk into Walmart and everyone is grabbing bread and milk like it's the last time in their lifetime to buy them, then I know the local forecast is snow. We can have a prediction of 1 inch of snow and people still buy enough food for 1 year. You know, speaking of snow, one cold, rainy night last winter, I went to the gas station near our home. It was 33 degrees when I left the house. And as I was pumping gas, I noticed the beautiful rain glistening under the station's bright lights, when all of a sudden, the raindrops started turning into beautiful snowflakes right before my eyes. Definitely a surreal moment. I didn't feel the difference, but I saw water droplets turning into beautiful snowflakes with only 1 degree difference. That 1 degree made a change for me and everyone in our town. You know, what if we could be that 1 degree difference in someone's life? Perhaps one prayer or one word of encouragement would be the tipping point to drastically change their outcome. What if one statement caused someone to commit to the cause of Christ? 1 degree can change everything.
6: To learn more about humorist, speaker, and storyteller Tim Lovelace, or to find out when Tim will be in your area, go to timlovelace.com and be sure to follow Tim on social media.
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That was Zach Williams with Wait For Me. And that brings us to today's Daily Motivator by Ralph Marsden. It's called Momentum of Its Own. One thing leads to another, then another, and yet another. So when you do one thing, make sure it's a good and worthy thing. When you launch any particular behavior, there's no way to know how often and how widely it will be repeated. And that's plenty of reason to always be on your best behavior. An act of kindness is likely to inspire another act of kindness. Courage, competence, discipline, and generosity all carry the possibility of being imitated and spread widely. It's nearly impossible to directly control the conduct of other people, yet it is easy to lead by example and to inspire positive actions by those around you. Before you act, consider what would happen if your action were to take on a momentum of its own. Then do whatever would make sure that eventual momentum becomes a positive force. Many of your choices go far beyond you, so give them the ability to travel well. Oh, I love that daily motivator today. You never know where your actions are going to take you, and yeah, how widely they spread. So make sure there's some good action. It's coming up on to 11. Here's Mercy Me with Beautiful.

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1: Today is June 17th. I am Trina Gallant, and this is Life Radio News. New Brunswick's public libraries have joined the biggest bilingual summer reading club in the country. The TD Summer Reading Club, which was developed by the Toronto Public Library, has expanded steadily since 1996. Thanks to a title sponsorship with TD Bank Group and in partnership with Library and Archives Canada, the program is now offered nationwide. Among other things, children in the club can create an online notebook, read e-books, vote in the Battle of the Books, review books, and participate in weekly trivia. Children and parents can create an account online or visit their local public library to register in person. Children who do register at the library will receive a free notebook and stickers to track their reading. Local libraries will also have fun activities and initiatives for children to enjoy. The TD Summer Reading Club is intended for kids of all ages, interests, and abilities. And the government has introduced several programs to help oyster producers whose industry has been affected by disease. While the MSX and dermo diseases are not a human health or food safety concern, they are causing increased oyster mortalities in some growing areas and creating significant challenges for the industry. Agriculture, Aquaculture, and Fisheries Minister Pat Finnegan said, "Oyster producers are facing a very difficult and uncertain situation, but this is an industry that is incredibly important to New Brunswick's coastal economy and to many families and communities." The government response includes a coordinated package of workforce, financial, research, and industry stabilization measures delivered in collaboration with partners and stakeholders. These measures include an employee retention support fund, shellfish quality intervention fund, a business recovery support, enhanced disease testing, a labor force adjustment committee, and Atlantic collaboration. Oyster production generated $35.7 million in farm gate value in 2024 and supports about 650 seasonal jobs in rural, coastal, and indigenous communities across the province. This is Trina Gallant, and that's been a look at news.
2: Sunny skies today, then a mix of sun and cloud late this afternoon with a 60% chance of showers. Risk of a thunder shower late this afternoon. A high 25, humidex 28, and UV index of 7. For tonight, partly cloudy skies, 60% chance of showers this evening with risk of a thunder shower. Clearing skies late this evening and a low of 10. For tomorrow, sunny skies with increasing cloudiness in the afternoon. A high 25, humidex 28, and a UV index of 8. For tomorrow night, periods of rain and a low of 12. And for Friday, showers and a high of 15. Now for a look at sports. In Major League Baseball, the Blue Jays beat the Red Sox 6-1. George Springer hit his 300th career home run, and Davis Schneider homered for the second straight game. Tonight at 7:45, the Jays are in Boston for the second game of their three-game set against the Red Sox. And in the Miramichi Valley Baseball League, the Chatham Head Tigers lost 9-8 to the Dalhousie Dodgers.
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You're the life, the truth, the way. That was John Ruddick bringing us into the 11 o'clock hour with his latest, The Way. That coming in after look at your news, weather, and sports. Good morning. This is Trina Gallant. I'm happy to be along with you. It's a beautiful Wednesday morning. I do hope you're having a great day so far. Keep it here and keep encouraged. We have We Are Messengers coming up next. We'll hear from Brant Pethick as well as Nathan Keyes.

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0: Great tune in there by Seth Schluter. That was Won't Start Now. Well, it is currently 20 degrees outside. We are expecting a high today of about 25 degrees. Going to feel like 28 with the Humidex. Even have a UV index of 7 or high. So get on out there and enjoy it while you can, because we do have a 60% chance of showers with the risk of a thunder shower for a little bit later on this afternoon. And then for tonight, a 60% chance of showers, a low of 10 degrees. Looks like we have some sunshine on the way once again for tomorrow. We'll have a look at your weather forecast coming up next. Weather! Your Miramichi and area weather for today is sunny early this afternoon, then a mix of sun and cloud, a 60% chance of showers late this afternoon with a risk of a thunder shower, high of 25 degrees, feeling like 28, a UV index of 7 or high. For tonight, partly cloudy, a 60% chance of showers with a risk of a thunder shower, a low of 10. For Thursday, sunny, increasing cloudiness in the afternoon, a high of 25 degrees. For Thursday night, periods of rain with a low of 12. For Friday, showers and a high of 15. And for Saturday, showers with a high of 17 degrees.
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1: A beautiful song in there by Leanna Crawford. That was Honest. It's Trina along with you. 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You can also check us out online at liferadio.ca. And extending a very much deserved congratulations to the class of 2026. I think James M. Hill graduated yesterday, and tonight it's the graduates from Miramichi Valley High School. So you done good, guys. Congratulations and good luck in the future. Stay tuned. We have more positive music still to come. Jamie McDonald on the way.

0: That was David Dunn with I Wanna Go Back. Alicia Kyle coming in before that with Look to Me. It's time now for today's Daily Dose of Life Hacks. And always write down momentarily good ideas. Don't rely on your memory alone. How true is this? If you hold bed sheets up to the light, you'll notice that fibers all run in one direction. When making the bed, if you put the sheet on with the fibers running horizontally, you'll never put the sheet on wrong again. Sometimes if you want to remember something in the future, send a text to yourself and schedule the text to be delivered to yourself on the appropriate date. What a great idea. And that's your Daily Dose for today. Stay tuned. Coming up after the break, Stephen Curtis Chapman.
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1: Congrats, graduates. 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The occasion is worth a celebration, but be sure to celebrate safely. 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
7: We would like to inform you that as of this time today, there are no current funerals to announce. However, we continue to pray daily for those families who are mourning the recent loss of a loved one.

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Time now for today's daily devotion. It's called Unwavering Trust. Psalm 25 and 2 says, "O my God, in you I trust. Do not let me be ashamed, or my hope in you be disappointed." We read in today's scripture about having unwavering trust and steadfast confidence in the Lord. Most of us would think, "Oh yes, I want to have unwavering trust and steadfast confidence in God." We instantly know that such firm, unshakable trust in Him would increase our peace and stability. But this kind of trust and confidence does not form overnight. It takes time. As we journey through life, most of us develop habits of worry, anxiety, and fear. We may also become self-reliant to some degree, trusting our own abilities instead of trusting God. We may learn to seek confidence in the things of this world, even though they continually prove faulty. Overcoming ingrained habits in our thoughts or emotions is a process, and unwavering them usually happens step by step over a period of weeks, months, or even years. This is why perseverance is so important. When your trust in God does waver, don't feel condemned. Simply repent and choose to trust Him again. 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Yet another great daily devotion today. It's coming up on to 12. Here's Jesse Weeks with Answers.

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1: Today is June 17th. I am Trina Gallant, and this is Life Radio News. New Brunswick's public libraries have joined the biggest bilingual summer reading club in the country. The TD Summer Reading Club, which was developed by the Toronto Public Library, has expanded steadily since 1996. Thanks to a title sponsorship with TD Bank Group and in partnership with Library and Archives Canada, the program is now offered nationwide. Among other things, children in the club can create an online notebook, read e-books, vote in the Battle of the Books, review books, and participate in weekly trivia. Children and parents can create an account online or visit their local public library to register in person. Children who do register at the library will receive a free notebook and stickers to track their reading. Local libraries will also have fun activities and initiatives for children to enjoy. The TD Summer Reading Club is intended for kids of all ages, interests, and abilities. And the government has introduced several programs to help oyster producers whose industry has been affected by disease. While the MSX and dermo diseases are not a human health or food safety concern, they are causing increased oyster mortalities in some growing areas and creating significant challenges for the industry. Agriculture, Aquaculture, and Fisheries Minister Pat Finnegan said, "Oyster producers are facing a very difficult and uncertain situation, but this is an industry that is incredibly important to New Brunswick's coastal economy and to many families and communities." The government response includes a coordinated package of workforce, financial, research, and industry stabilization measures delivered in collaboration with partners and stakeholders. These measures include an employee retention support fund, shellfish quality intervention fund, a business recovery support, enhanced disease testing, a labor force adjustment committee, and Atlantic collaboration. Oyster production generated $35.7 million in farm gate value in 2024 and supports about 650 seasonal jobs in rural, coastal, and indigenous communities across the province. This is Trina Gallant, and that's been a look at news. Your Miramichi and area weather for today is sunny early this afternoon, then a mix of sun and cloud. A 60% chance of showers late this afternoon with a risk of a thunder shower. High of 25 degrees, feeling like 28, a UV index of 7 or high. For tonight, partly cloudy, a 60% chance of showers with a risk of a thunder shower, a low of 10. For Thursday, sunny, increasing cloudiness in the afternoon, a high of 25 degrees. For Thursday night, periods of rain with a low of 12. For Friday, showers and a high of 15. And for Saturday, showers with a high of 17 degrees.
2: Now for a look at sports. In Major League Baseball, the Blue Jays beat the Red Sox 6-1. George Springer hit his 300th career home run, and Davis Schneider homered for the second straight game. Tonight at 7:45, the Jays are in Boston for the second game of their three-game set against the Red Sox. And in the Miramichi Valley Baseball League, the Chatham Head Tigers lost 9-8 to the Dalhousie Dodgers.
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0: That was Consumed by Fire with What If Josiah Queen, bringing us into the 12 o'clock hour with Demons. Good afternoon. This is Trina Galant sitting along with
1: Nathaniel Pitcher.
0: And a perfect day out there so far, Nathaniel.
1: It is a nice day. There is a chance of showers, potentially a thunder shower as well later on, but as of right now, it's pretty nice. And tomorrow looks pretty nice too.
0: It sure does. Same kind of day by the looks of it.
1: Exactly. Then the weekend, a little more showers, a little cooler, but we will enjoy the warm, sunny weather while it's here.
0: Well, yeah, I got a feeling that's going to push back. I think we might get a nice weekend. Yeah.
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0: That was Franny Cash with Jesus All Along. The price of diesel down once again.
1: Oh, wonderful news.
0: Yeah, the interrupter clause invoked. So ever since the last weekly fuel price adjustments, the price of diesel has gone down like 11 cents.
1: Yeah.
0: Another 5.7 cent drop last night, now at $2.06.5. So that's the max. Gas is staying the same, though. It hasn't changed, but diesel has been seeing some drops.
1: Nice. Maybe it'll get right down to where the gas is. Nathaniel.
0: You never know.
1: In the middle.
0: Or gas will come up.
1: Yeah, one or the other.
0: We have more positive music coming your way. Stay tuned.
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0: That was Chris Tomlin with How Good It Is, a big story yesterday. Hockey Night in Canada on CBC coming to an end.
1: Yes, that's some sad news, Nathaniel.
0: Yeah, CBC has carried hockey games for, well, forever. They used to do it on the radio and then switched over to television in the 50s.
1: Wow.
0: Now, Sportsnet, Rogers Sportsnet, they've had the rights to the NHL in Canada for, I think, over a decade, but they've had an agreement in place with CBC for them to continue airing Hockey Night in Canada.
1: Mm-hmm.
0: That agreement no longer going forward. So, yeah, end of an era.
1: End of an era for sure. Sad day for CBC.

0: everyone, you know, everyone grew up watching Hockey Night in Canada. Everybody still watches Hockey Night in Canada.
1: That's right.
0: So it is going to be quite the change not to have it on CBC anymore, but it will still be on Sportsnet, I believe. So
1: yes,
0: still able to watch it there.
1: Yes.
0: Your news, weather, and sports up next.
1: Today is June 17th. I am Trina Gallant, and this is Life Radio News. New Brunswick's public libraries have joined the biggest bilingual summer reading club in the country. The TD Summer Reading Club, which was developed by the Toronto Public Library, has expanded steadily since 1996. Thanks to a title sponsorship with TD Bank Group and in partnership with Library and Archives Canada, the program is now offered nationwide. Among other things, children in the club can create an online notebook, read e-books, vote in the Battle of the Books, review books, and participate in weekly trivia. Children and parents can create an account online or visit their local public library to register in person. Children who do register at the library will receive a free notebook and stickers to track their reading. Local libraries will also have fun activities and initiatives for children to enjoy. The TD Summer Reading Club is intended for kids of all ages, interests, and abilities. And the government has introduced several programs to help oyster producers whose industry has been affected by disease. While the MSX and dermo diseases are not a human health or food safety concern, they are causing increased oyster mortalities in some growing areas and creating significant challenges for the industry. Agriculture, Aquaculture, and Fisheries Minister Pat Finnegan said, "Oyster producers are facing a very difficult and uncertain situation, but this is an industry that is incredibly important to New Brunswick's coastal economy and to many families and communities." The government response includes a coordinated package of workforce, financial, research, and industry stabilization measures delivered in collaboration with partners and stakeholders. These measures include an employee retention support fund, shellfish quality intervention fund, a business recovery support, enhanced disease testing, a labor force adjustment committee, and Atlantic collaboration. Oyster production generated $35.7 million in farm gate value in 2024 and supports about 650 seasonal jobs in rural, coastal, and Indigenous communities across the province. This is Trina Gallant, and that's been a look at news. Your Miramichi and area weather for today is sunny early this afternoon, then a mix of sun and cloud. A 60% chance of showers late this afternoon with a risk of a thunder shower. High of 25 degrees, feeling like 28, a UV index of 7 or high. For tonight, partly cloudy, a 60% chance of showers with a risk of a thunder shower, a low of 10. For Thursday, sunny, increasing cloudiness in the afternoon, a high of 25 degrees. For Thursday night, periods of rain with a low of 12. For Friday, showers and a high of 15. And for Saturday, showers with a high of 17 degrees.
0: Now for a look at sports. In Major League Baseball, the Blue Jays beat the Red Sox 6-1. George Springer hit his 300th career home run, and Davis Schneider homered for the second straight game. Tonight at 7:45, the Jays are in Boston for the second game of their three-game set against the Red Sox. And in the Miramichi Valley Baseball League, the Chatham Head Tigers lost 9-8 to the Dalhousie Dodgers.
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0: That was Andrew Rip with I'd Do It Again. Forrest Frank coming in there as well with Your Ways Better. And it's time for the interesting fact.
1: That's right. We're talking about babies today. And when babies are first born, they can only see, well, they can't see very well at all. Their vision's blurry, but it's also basically black and white. The first color that babies can see is red.
0: Yes, I have heard that before, Nathaniel.
1: That usually within the first few weeks after they're born, babies can start to see the color red, and then the other colors follow suit.
0: Yes.
1: And of course, there are some people that can't really see all the colors quite right.
0: That's right. You're colorblind. You're all mixed up forever, Nathaniel.
1: I guess so, yeah.
0: But yeah, if you notice, most of the, you know, the infant baby toys are like black, white, red, the very bright primary color. So definitely makes sense.
1: Guess so. We have music on the way from Elevation Rhythm. Stay tuned.
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0: That was Ben Fuller with Black Sheep. Trina, it's almost 1 o'clock.
1: It is almost 1 o'clock. Stay tuned to Life Radio. This is Life coming up next. Nathaniel and I are going to leave you with Brandon Lake and Nick Jonas with The Author. We're leaving you with that. And just a little something to keep in mind. The more you pray, the less you'll worry. This is Trina Gallant.
0: And Nathaniel Pitcher.
1: We'll see you later.

Good afternoon and welcome in. I'm Joe and you're listening to 96.5 and 107.7, the positive voice of the Miramichi. It is Wednesday, June 17th, and we are so glad you're here with us this afternoon on This Is Life. 2 great hours of encouraging music ahead. Let's get into it together.

0: is.
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2: Your Miramichi and area weather for today is sunny early this afternoon, then a mix of sun and cloud. A 60% chance of showers late this afternoon with a risk of a thunder shower. High of 25 degrees, feeling like 28, a UV index of 7 or high. For tonight, partly cloudy, a 60% chance of showers with a risk of a thunder shower, a low of 10. For Thursday, sunny, increasing cloudiness in the afternoon, a high of 25 degrees. For Thursday night, periods of rain with a low of 12. For Friday, showers and a high of 15. And for Saturday, showers with a high of 17 degrees. Graduation is a night you'll remember forever. 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This message comes to you from Sheer Heights Studio, 2281 King George Highway in Miramichi, wishing this year's graduating class a happy and safe celebration.
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Taking a look at the weather for this Wednesday afternoon, we've got a mix of sun and cloud out there, with temperatures climbing up to around 25 degrees. With the Humidex, it'll feel closer to 28, so a warm, summery kind of afternoon. There's a decent chance of some showers rolling through later this afternoon, and even the odd rumble of thunder isn't out of the question, so keep that in mind if you've got plans outside. Tonight, that chance of showers and thunder continues into the evening before things clear up later on, with temperatures settling around 10 degrees overnight. A warm, slightly unsettled Wednesday, but a good one overall.

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Today's verse of the day comes from Psalm 68, verses 4 and 5. Sing to God, sing in praise of His name, extol Him who rides on the clouds, rejoice before Him, His name is the Lord. A father to the fatherless, a defender of widows, is God in His holy dwelling. What strikes me about that verse is the range it covers. On one hand, a God so vast that He rides on the clouds, worthy of praise and rejoicing. And in the very same breath, a God who is personally, tenderly present to the fatherless and the widow. The God of the universe is not too big to notice the most vulnerable among us. If you're someone who has felt overlooked, or like you're carrying something alone, this verse says otherwise. He sees. He defends. He fathers those who have no one else. That's worth holding on to today.

0: Congratulations, graduates. You did it. 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This is Darren Hembrook with the City of Miramichi Fire Department extending congratulations and best wishes for happy and safe graduation and reminding you that alcohol can hinder your judgment. 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
2: Your Miramichi and area weather for today is sunny early this afternoon, then a mix of sun and cloud. A 60% chance of showers late this afternoon with a risk of a thunder shower. High of 25 degrees, feeling like 28, a UV index of 7 or high. For tonight, partly cloudy, a 60% chance of showers with a risk of a thunder shower, a low of 10. For Thursday, sunny, increasing cloudiness in the afternoon, a high of 25 degrees. For Thursday night, periods of rain with a low of 12. For Friday, showers and a high of 15. And for Saturday, showers with a high of 17 degrees.
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The first hour went by quickly, and there's more great music on the way to carry you through the rest of this Wednesday afternoon. Thanks so much for being right here with us.

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I'm Joe, and we are so glad you're still with us. One more hour of encouraging music to finish this Wednesday well. Let's keep it going together. I should.

Here's something worth thinking about. At some point, every one of us has been on the receiving end of something good. Encouragement when we needed it. Kindness we didn't expect. Forgiveness we didn't necessarily deserve. Someone gave us that. And here's the thing, those gifts were never meant to stop with us. If someone has encouraged you recently, encourage someone else. If you've been shown grace, extend a little of that same grace to someone who's made a mistake. Positivity is meant to move. Pass along what you've been given today. It has a way of multiplying as it goes.

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2: Your Miramichi and area weather for today is sunny early this afternoon, then a mix of sun and cloud. A 60% chance of showers late this afternoon with a risk of a thunder shower. High of 25 degrees, feeling like 28, a UV index of 7 or high. For tonight, partly cloudy, a 60% chance of showers with a risk of a thunder shower, a low of 10. For Thursday, sunny, increasing cloudiness in the afternoon, a high of 25 degrees. For Thursday night, periods of rain with a low of 12. For Friday, showers and a high of 15. And for Saturday, showers with a high of 17 degrees. Graduation is a night you'll remember forever. It's about memories, friendship, and celebrating how far you've come. Your future is waiting for you tomorrow. 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This message comes to you from Sheer Heights Studio, 2281 King George Highway in Miramichi, wishing this year's graduating class a happy and safe celebration.
3: 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Keeping your day bright as Miramichi's positive voice.

is a science story that I find absolutely mind-blowing, and I think you will too. Scientists set out to do something that had never been done before: map the underground fungal networks that exist beneath nearly every forest, field, and grassland on the planet. These are called mycorrhizal networks, fungal threads far thinner than a human hair that connect to plant roots and quietly trade nutrients and water in exchange for carbon. Researchers gathered data from over 16,000 soil samples collected from every continent on Earth, then used artificial intelligence to predict the density of these networks everywhere they hadn't directly sampled. And the results are almost impossible to picture. If you took all of these microscopic fungal threads just within the very top layer of soil and laid them out in a single straight line, they would stretch over 68 quadrillion miles. That's enough to travel from the Earth to the Sun and back over a billion times. Scientists say if you placed that thread out into space instead, it would stretch across roughly 10% of the entire Milky Way galaxy. And this isn't just a fun fact. These networks move billions of tons of carbon into the soil every year and are essential to the health of about 70% of all plant species on Earth. Researchers hope the new map will help protect these networks, since over 90% of the densest fungal hotspots currently have no legal protection at all. An entire hidden universe right beneath our feet. What a world we live in.

0: Hello, grads of 2025. I'm Michelle Conroy, MLA for Miramichi East, and I want to offer my heartfelt congratulations to each of you. Graduation marks the end of one chapter and the exciting beginning of another. You've worked hard, shown resilience, and made your families, schools, and community very proud. As you head into the future, whether it's college, work, or new adventures, know that we are all cheering for you. Keep your roots strong, your goals high, and never stop learning because we believe in you.
1: Your Miramichi and area weather for today is sunny early this afternoon, then a mix of sun and cloud. A 60% chance of showers late this afternoon with a risk of a thunder shower. High of 25 degrees, feeling like 28, a UV index of 7 or high. For tonight, partly cloudy, a 60% chance of showers with a risk of a thunder shower, a low of 10. For Thursday, sunny, increasing cloudiness in the afternoon, a high of 25 degrees. For Thursday night, periods of rain with a low of 12. For Friday, showers and a high of 15. And for Saturday, showers with a high of 17 degrees.
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Here's a simple question worth keeping in your back pocket for a conversation today. Instead of the usual, "How's it going?" try asking someone, "What's been on your mind lately?" It's a small shift, but it opens a door that small talk usually keeps closed. It tells the other person, "I'm not just making conversation. I actually want to know what's going on with you." You might be surprised what people will share when they're given a real invitation to share it. One good question, asked sincerely, can turn an ordinary exchange into a meaningful moment. Try it on someone today.

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And that is a wrap on This Is Life for this Wednesday afternoon. Thank you so much for spending part of your day right here with us. It truly means the world. I hope something today gave you a little encouragement, or maybe just something fascinating to think about. Nathaniel is up next for the next hour with more positive music right here on 96.5 and 107.7. Take good care of yourselves out there, and we'll talk again tomorrow.

0: soon.
1: You just heard Phil Wickham with Sunday Is Coming. Good afternoon, everyone. Nathaniel with you here on the Positive Voice of the Miramichi. Up next, here's Matthew West.
2: If I were you, I would have given up on me by now. 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

That was Seth Schlatter with Won't Start Now. 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
5: Weather! Your Miramichi and area weather for today is sunny early this afternoon, then a mix of sun and cloud. A 60% chance of showers late this afternoon with a risk of a thunder shower. High of 25 degrees, feeling like 28, a UV index of 7 or high. For tonight, partly cloudy, a 60% chance of showers with a risk of a thunder shower, a low of 10. For Thursday, sunny, increasing cloudiness in the afternoon, a high of 25 degrees. For Thursday night, periods of rain with a low of 12. For Friday, showers and a high of 15. And for Saturday, showers with a high of 17 degrees.
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7: Altruism, helping one another, is a real puzzle to those who explain the world of living things in terms of materialistic evolution. Evolution is supposed to work on the selfish survival of the fittest principle, so there should be no reason for any creature, including man, to develop a helping attitude. In fact, there is no way to explain how the genetic code could possibly develop and pass on a trait such as altruism. Researchers have studied a bird called the white-fronted African bee-eater. Members of this species help each other, sometimes even at the sacrifice of their own life. For example, one bird will face a spitting cobra to defend another, and scientists have even been puzzled to know how this altruistic trait can possibly be passed on when it often results in death. Another common altruistic habit of the African bee-eater is that one female will put off starting her own family to help another bee-eater raise her young. Some argue that such behavior is limited to birds that are related, but they admit that even adopted orphaned bee-eaters will help their adopted parents in this way. While it is often denied, the theory of evolution has yet to adequately explain altruism. Altruism is a demonstration of that commandment given by our Creator to love our neighbor.
8: 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And be sure to join us next time for another Creation Moment.
0: 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We're the positive voice of the Miramichi.

That was Ryan Ellis with Gonna Be Alright. Psalm 68, 4 and 5 says, "Sing to God, sing in praise of his name, extol him who rides on the clouds. Rejoice before him, his name is the Lord. A father to the fatherless, a defender of widows, is God in his holy dwelling." That is your Life Radio Verse of the Day. Up next, here's Josiah Queen.

0: Graduation is one of life's big milestones, a time to celebrate your hard work and look ahead to what's next. Wherever your journey takes you, make the most of it by celebrating smart and staying safe. Congratulations to this year's grads from Mike Dawson, your Member of Parliament from Miramichi, Grand Lake. 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
1: Congrats, graduates. 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The future is yours for the taking. Don't let it be taken from you. If you drink, don't drive.
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4: Your Miramichi and area weather for today is sunny early this afternoon, then a mix of sun and cloud. A 60% chance of showers late this afternoon with a risk of a thunder shower. High of 25 degrees, feeling like 28, a UV index of 7 or high. For tonight, partly cloudy, a 60% chance of showers with a risk of a thunder shower, a low of 10. For Thursday, sunny, increasing cloudiness in the afternoon, a high of 25 degrees. For Thursday night, periods of rain with a low of 12. For Friday, showers and a high of 15. And for Saturday, showers with a high of 17 degrees.
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That was Mercy Me with Make It Well. Nathaniel with you on The Positive Voice. It's almost 4 o'clock, and that means it's time for me to sign off for now. Coming up next, Trina is going to be with you for your drive home show. I'm going to leave you with Consumed by Fire, Walk with Jesus. 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
1: Today is Wednesday, June 17th. I'm Nathaniel Pitcher, and this is Life Radio News. The provincial government and the New Brunswick Teachers Federation, which represents more than 7,800 teachers, have signed a new collective agreement. The agreement is retroactive to March 1, 2026, and includes a general economic increase of 14.5% over 5 years. Additional measures include a recruitment adjustment of 1% upon signing of the agreement and 1% on March 1, 2030. The agreement also provides a recognition and retention premium for teachers with longer service, including 1% after 15 years, 2% after 20 years, and 3% after 25 years. Education and Early Childhood Development Minister Claire Johnson said teachers are at the heart of New Brunswick's education system, supporting student learning and helping to prepare the next generation for success, and the new agreement reflects the government's commitment to recognizing the important work teachers do every day while supporting retention and recruitment across the profession. A first-of-its-kind national eye care strategy has been tabled in Parliament. The National Strategy for Eye Care lays out a shared plan for all levels of government to improve access to eye care services, prevent vision loss, and better support Canadians who are blind or partially sighted. The strategy was developed in consultation with provinces, territories, Indigenous partners, health professionals, and people with lived experience. The federal government notes that millions of Canadians are living with preventable or treatable eye conditions, and many still face significant barriers to getting timely care. The strategy calls for stronger partnerships, greater public awareness around eye health, expanded use of data, and the adoption of new technologies to close those gaps. And a new crosswalk with button-activated flashing lights has been installed on King George Highway in Douglastown. The crosswalk is located at the intersection of Marina Drive, just north of the Miramichi Boating and Yacht Club, and near the Welcome Back Restaurant and JT All Season Power Sports. Miramichi Engineering Director Mark Buckingham says the project was funded by the Provincial Department of Transportation and Infrastructure as part of efforts to help reduce the impact of the Centennial Bridge closure. He says the crosswalk is expected to remain in place even after the bridge project is complete and will soon be incorporated into the city's parking and street use bylaw. Keeping the Miramichi current, this is Life Radio News.
2: Your Miramichi and area weather for tonight. Partly cloudy, a 60% chance of showers with a risk of a thunder shower, a low of 10. For Thursday, sunny, increasing cloudiness in the afternoon, a high of 25 degrees. For Thursday night, periods of rain with a low of 12. For Friday, showers at a high of 15. And for Saturday, showers with a high of 17 degrees.
1: Now for a look at sports. In Major League Baseball, the Blue Jays beat the Red Sox 6-1. George Springer hit his 300th career home run, and Davis Schneider homered for the second straight game. Tonight at 7:45, the Jays are in Boston for the second game of their three-game set against the Red Sox. And in the Miramichi Valley Baseball League, the Chatham Head Tigers lost 9-8 to the Dalhousie Dodgers.
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know. Peter Burton bringing us into the 4 o'clock hour with Where Would I Be? Good afternoon, everyone. This is Trina Gallant. I am feeling blessed to be back along with you on your Wednesday drive home. Stay tuned to Life Radio. Going to be along with you till 6 o'clock. I got some great music on the way. Caleb and John coming up next.

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0: That was Caleb and John with Hallelujah Feeling, Paul and Hannah McClure in there as well with Now I See. Well, a beautiful day it has been out there today. Current temperature is about 27 degrees, so we did get a tad bit warmer than what was expected. Partly cloudy skies, 60% chance of showers this evening with a risk of a thunder shower, a low of 10, and looking like another great one on the way for tomorrow. We're going to have a look at your long-range weather forecast up next. Timothy Paul Milner on the way. Your Mayor Michigan area weather for tonight. Partly cloudy, a 60% chance of showers with a risk of a thunder shower, a low of 10. For Thursday, sunny, increasing cloudiness in the afternoon, a high of 25 degrees. For Thursday night, periods of rain with a low of 12. For Friday, showers and a high of 15. And for Saturday, showers with a high of 17 degrees.
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0: That was John Neufeld with To Be Our God, Timothy Paul Milner in there as well, Within Every Season. It is Trina along with you. 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You can also check us out online at liferadio.ca. And just a little FYI for tonight's graduation ceremony at MVHS at the Miramichi Civic Center. Due to the bridge closure, graduates will not be proceeding onto King George Highway prior to the graduation ceremony. There will be barricades in place for the procession area, so please refrain from parking near those barricades. So do keep that in mind. Big night for them. Congratulations. Your news, weather, and sports coming up next. We have Jeremy Tozer on deck.
1: Today is Wednesday, June 17th. I'm Nathaniel Pitcher, and this is Life Radio News. The provincial government and the New Brunswick Teachers Federation, which represents more than 7,800 teachers, have signed a new collective agreement. The agreement is retroactive to March 1, 2026, and includes a general economic increase of 14.5% over 5 years. Additional measures include a recruitment adjustment of 1% upon signing of the agreement and 1% on March 1, 2030. The agreement also provides a recognition and retention premium for teachers with longer service, including 1% after 15 years, 2% after 20 years, and 3% after 25 years.

0: Education and Early Childhood Development Minister Claire Johnson said teachers are at the heart of New Brunswick's education system, supporting student learning and helping to prepare the next generation for success. And the new agreement reflects the government's commitment to recognizing the important work teachers do every day while supporting retention and recruitment across the profession. A first-of-its-kind national eye care strategy has been tabled in Parliament. The National Strategy for Eye Care lays out a shared plan for all levels of government to improve access to eye care services, prevent vision loss, and better support Canadians who are blind or partially sighted. The strategy was developed in consultation with provinces, territories, Indigenous partners, health professionals, and people with lived experience. The federal government notes that millions of Canadians are living with preventable or treatable eye conditions, and many still face significant barriers to getting timely care. The strategy calls for stronger partnerships, greater public awareness around eye health, expanded use of data, and the adoption of new technologies to close those gaps. And a new crosswalk with button-activated flashing lights has been installed on King George Highway in Douglastown. The crosswalk is located at the intersection of Marina Drive, just north of the Miramichi Boating and Yacht Club, and near the Welcome Back Restaurant and JT All Season Power Sports. Miramichi Engineering Director Mark Buckingham says the project was funded by the Provincial Department of Transportation and Infrastructure as part of efforts to help reduce the impact of the Centennial Bridge closure. He says the crosswalk is expected to remain in place even after the bridge project is complete and will soon be incorporated into the city's parking and street use bylaw. Keeping the Miramichi current, this is Life Radio News.
1: Your Miramichi and area weather for tonight. Partly cloudy, a 60% chance of showers with a risk of a thunder shower, a low of 10. For Thursday, sunny, increasing cloudiness in the afternoon, a high of 25 degrees. For Thursday night, periods of rain with a low of 12. For Friday, showers at a high of 15. And for Saturday, showers with a high of 17 degrees.
0: Now for a look at sports. In Major League Baseball, the Blue Jays beat the Red Sox 6-1. George Springer hit his 300th career home run, and Davis Schneider homered for the second straight game. Tonight at 7:45, the Jays are in Boston for the second game of their three-game set against the Red Sox. And in the Miramichi Valley Baseball League, the Chatham Head Tigers lost 9-8 to the Dalhousie Dodgers.

0: It's that time of year again, the time to celebrate the graduates, who have worked so hard, pouring sweat and tears into projects and assignments to accomplish their dreams and move on to the bigger and better things. This is Corey Shattuck with the City of Miramichi Fire Department. 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

That was the Royal Royal with Neon Sign, Leanna Crawford in there as well with Honest. It is coming up onto the 5 o'clock hour. Time for the happy hour, an hour of positive, upbeat, encouraging music. Here's Unspoken with The Cure.

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1: Today is Wednesday, June 17th. I'm Nathaniel Pitcher, and this is Life Radio News. The provincial government and the New Brunswick Teachers Federation, which represents more than 7,800 teachers, have signed a new collective agreement. The agreement is retroactive to March 1, 2026, and includes a general economic increase of 14.5% over 5 years. Additional measures include a recruitment adjustment of 1% upon signing of the agreement and 1% on March 1, 2030. The agreement also provides a recognition and retention premium for teachers with longer service, including 1% after 15 years, 2% after 20 years, and 3% after 25 years. Education and Early Childhood Development Minister Claire Johnson said teachers are at the heart of New Brunswick's education system, supporting student learning and helping to prepare the next generation for success, and the new agreement reflects the government's commitment to recognizing the important work teachers do every day while supporting retention and recruitment across the profession. A first-of-its-kind national eye care strategy has been tabled in Parliament. The National Strategy for Eye Care lays out a shared plan for all levels of government to improve access to eye care services, prevent vision loss, and better support Canadians who are blind or partially sighted. The strategy was developed in consultation with provinces, territories, Indigenous partners, health professionals, and people with lived experience. The federal government notes that millions of Canadians are living with preventable or treatable eye conditions, and many still face significant barriers to getting timely care. The strategy calls for stronger partnerships, greater public awareness around eye health, expanded use of data, and the adoption of new technologies to close those gaps. And a new crosswalk with button-activated flashing lights has been installed on King George Highway in Douglastown. The crosswalk is located at the intersection of Marina Drive, just north of the Miramichi Boating and Yacht Club, and near the Welcome Back Restaurant and JT All Season Power Sports. Miramichi Engineering Director Mark Buckingham says the project was funded by the Provincial Department of Transportation and Infrastructure as part of efforts to help reduce the impact of the Centennial Bridge closure. He says the crosswalk is expected to remain in place even after the bridge project is complete and will soon be incorporated into the city's parking and street use bylaw. Keeping the Miramichi current, this is Life Radio News.
2: Your Miramichi and area weather for tonight. Partly cloudy, a 60% chance of showers with a risk of a thunder shower, a low of 10. For Thursday, sunny, increasing cloudiness in the afternoon, a high of 25 degrees. For Thursday night, periods of rain with a low of 12. For Friday, showers and a high of 15. And for Saturday, showers with a high of 17 degrees.
1: Now for a look at sports. In Major League Baseball, the Blue Jays beat the Red Sox 6-1. George Springer hit his 300th career home run, and Davis Schneider homered for the second straight game. Tonight at 7:45, the Jays are in Boston for the second game of their three-game set against the Red Sox. And in the Miramichi Valley Baseball League, the Chatham Head Tigers lost 9-8 to the Dalhousie Dodgers.
0: Coming up this hour on 96.5 and 107.7. I've got

Loving that new one in there by Elevation Worship. That was Hallelujah, bringing us in to the 5 o'clock happy hour. Good evening. This is Trina Gallant. I'm feeling blessed to be along with you. Keep your dial locked right here. I've got some great music on the way this hour. Pat Barrett coming up next, and a double dose of Phil Wickham. Stay tuned.

0: A double dose of one of my favorite artists, that was Phil Wickham with Homesick for Heaven, and the king is in the room. 27 beautiful degrees outside right now, and it does feel a little warmer than that. Only 28, but still, we'll take that degree any day. For tonight, a low of 10 with a 60% chance of showers, perhaps even a little thunder shower in there, and sunny skies on the way once again for tomorrow. Stay tuned. A look at your weather forecast up next. Josiah Queen on deck. Weather. Your Mayor Michigan area weather for tonight. Partly cloudy, a 60% chance of showers with a risk of a thunder shower, a low of 10. For Thursday, sunny, increasing cloudiness in the afternoon, a high of 25 degrees. For Thursday night, periods of rain with a low of 12. For Friday, showers and a high of 15. And for Saturday, showers with a high of 17 degrees.
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Today is Wednesday, June 17th. I'm Nathaniel Pitcher, and this is Life Radio News. The provincial government and the New Brunswick Teachers Federation, which represents more than 7,800 teachers, have signed a new collective agreement. The agreement is retroactive to March 1, 2026, and includes a general economic increase of 14.5% over 5 years. Additional measures include a recruitment adjustment of 1% upon signing of the agreement and 1% on March 1, 2030. The agreement also provides a recognition and retention premium for teachers with longer service, including 1% after 15 years, 2% after 20 years, and 3% after 25 years. Education and Early Childhood Development Minister Claire Johnson said teachers are at the heart of New Brunswick's education system, supporting student learning and helping to prepare the next generation for success, and the new agreement reflects the government's commitment to recognizing the important work teachers do every day while supporting retention and recruitment across the profession. A first-of-its-kind national eye care strategy has been tabled in Parliament. The National Strategy for Eye Care lays out a shared plan for all levels of government to improve access to eye care services, prevent vision loss, and better support Canadians

0: who are blind or partially sighted. The strategy was developed in consultation with provinces, territories, indigenous partners, health professionals, and people with lived experience. The federal government notes that millions of Canadians are living with preventable or treatable eye conditions, and many still face significant barriers to getting timely care. The strategy calls for stronger partnerships, greater public awareness around eye health, expanded use of data, and the adoption of new technologies to close those gaps. And a new crosswalk with button-activated flashing lights has been installed on King George Highway in Douglastown. The crosswalk is located at the intersection of Marina Drive, just north of the Miramichi Boating and Yacht Club, and near the Welcome Back Restaurant and JT All Season Power Sports. Miramichi Engineering Director Mark Buckingham says the project was funded by the Provincial Department of Transportation and Infrastructure as part of efforts to help reduce the impact of the Centennial Bridge closure. He says the crosswalk is expected to remain in place even after the bridge project is complete and will soon be incorporated into the city's parking and street use bylaw. Keeping the Miramichi current, this is Life Radio News.
1: Your Miramichi and area weather for tonight. Partly cloudy, a 60% chance of showers with a risk of a thunder shower, a low of 10. For Thursday, sunny, increasing cloudiness in the afternoon, a high of 25 degrees. For Thursday night, periods of rain with a low of 12. For Friday, showers and a high of 15. And for Saturday, showers with a high of 17 degrees.
0: Now for a look at sports. In Major League Baseball, the Blue Jays beat the Red Sox 6-1. George Springer hit his 300th career home run, and Davis Schneider homered for the second straight game. Tonight at 7:45, the Jays are in Boston for the second game of their three-game set against the Red Sox. And in the Miramichi Valley Baseball League, the Chatham Head Tigers lost 9-8 to the Dalhousie Dodgers.
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4: Things are getting real. Jesus, take the wheel. Only way I'm getting to the other side. Days are getting dark. Life's a little hard. 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I don't got this, I know you got this.

0: That was Riley Clemens with For the Good. It's time for your daily dose of life hacks. And here's a good one. If you have trouble choosing, just flip a coin. And while it's in the air, your mind will automatically start to wish for what it wants. Then you can choose easily. And here's a good idea. When you buy sheets, use a permanent marker to put a big X on the bottom corners of the fitted sheet. Going forward, you'll always put the sheets on the right way the first time. Definitely one of my pet peeves. Stay tuned. Coming up after the break, Josiah Queen. Graduation is a night you'll remember forever. It's about memories, friendship, and celebrating how far you've come. Your future is waiting for you tomorrow. 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Look out for each other and make it home safe. This message comes to you from Sheer Heights Studio, 2281 King George Highway in Miramichi, wishing this year's graduating class a happy and safe celebration.
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4: 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Religious leaders loved to make theater out of their prayers. The show nauseated Jesus. In Matthew 6:6, he said, "When you pray, go into your room, close the door, and pray to your Father who cannot be seen. Your Father can see what is done in secret, and He will reward you." The words surely stunned Jesus' audience. The people were simple farmers and stonemasons. They couldn't enter the temple, but they could enter their closets. The point? He's low on fancy, high on accessibility. You needn't woo Him with location or wow Him with eloquence. It's the power of a simple prayer. 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

Jeremy Camp with No Survivors, Lift Me Up, coming in by Blessing Offer, and Josiah Queen kicking off the last three in a row of the happy hour with Dusty Bibles. Well, it is coming up on to six. I am done for the day. Please enjoy the remainder of yours. Be sure to keep your dial locked right here to Life Radio and keep encouraged. I'm leaving you with Kane with Rise Up. I'll leave you with that and just a little something to remember. God is always with you. This is Trina Gallant. I'll see you later.

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1: Today is Wednesday, June 17th. I'm Nathaniel Pitcher, and this is Life Radio News. The provincial government and the New Brunswick Teachers Federation, which represents more than 7,800 teachers, have signed a new collective agreement. The agreement is retroactive to March 1, 2026, and includes a general economic increase of 14.5% over 5 years. Additional measures include a recruitment adjustment of 1% upon signing of the agreement and 1% on March 1, 2030. The agreement also provides a recognition and retention premium for teachers with longer service, including 1% after 15 years, 2% after 20 years, and 3% after 25 years. Education and Early Childhood Development Minister Claire Johnson said teachers are at the heart of New Brunswick's education system, supporting student learning and helping to prepare the next generation for success, and the new agreement reflects the government's commitment to recognizing the important work teachers do every day while supporting retention and recruitment across the profession. A first-of-its-kind national eye care strategy has been tabled in Parliament. The National Strategy for Eye Care lays out a shared plan for all levels of government to improve access to eye care services, prevent vision loss, and better support Canadians who are blind or partially sighted. The strategy was developed in consultation with provinces, territories, Indigenous partners, health professionals, and people with lived experience. The federal government notes that millions of Canadians are living with preventable or treatable eye conditions, and many still face significant barriers to getting timely care. The strategy calls for stronger partnerships, greater public awareness around eye health, expanded use of data, and the adoption of new technologies to close those gaps. And a new crosswalk with button-activated flashing lights has been installed on King George Highway in Douglastown. The crosswalk is located at the intersection of Marina Drive, just north of the Miramichi Boating and Yacht Club, and near the Welcome Back Restaurant and JT All Season Power Sports. Miramichi Engineering Director Mark Buckingham says the project was funded by the Provincial Department of Transportation and Infrastructure as part of efforts to help reduce the impact of the Centennial Bridge closure. He says the crosswalk is expected to remain in place even after the bridge project is complete and will soon be incorporated into the city's parking and street use bylaw. Keeping the Miramichi current, this is Life Radio News.
2: Your Miramichi and area weather for tonight. Partly cloudy, a 60% chance of showers with a risk of a thunder shower, a low of 10. For Thursday, sunny, increasing cloudiness in the afternoon, a high of 25 degrees. For Thursday night, periods of rain with a low of 12. For Friday, showers and a high of 15. And for Saturday, showers with a high of 17 degrees.
1: Now for a look at sports. In Major League Baseball, the Blue Jays beat the Red Sox 6-1. George Springer hit his 300th career home run, and Davis Schneider homered for the second straight game. Tonight at 7:45, the Jays are in Boston for the second game of their three-game set against the Red Sox. And in the Miramichi Valley Baseball League, the Chatham Head Tigers lost 9-8 to the Dalhousie Dodgers.

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2: Congrats, graduates. 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

Today is Wednesday, June 17th. I'm Nathaniel Pitcher, and this is Life Radio News. The provincial government and the New Brunswick Teachers Federation, which represents more than 7,800 teachers, have signed a new collective agreement. The agreement is retroactive to March 1st, 2026, and includes a general economic increase of 14.5% over 5 years. Additional measures include a recruitment adjustment of 1% upon signing of the agreement and 1% on March 1st, 2030. The agreement also provides a recognition and retention premium for teachers with longer service, including 1% after 15 years, 2% after 20 years, and 3% after 25 years. Education and Early Childhood Development Minister Claire Johnson said teachers are at the heart of New Brunswick's education system, supporting student learning and helping to prepare the next generation for success, and the new agreement reflects the government's commitment to recognizing the important work teachers do every day while supporting

0: and a new crosswalk with button-activated flashing lights has been installed on King George Highway in Douglastown. The crosswalk is located at the intersection of Marina Drive, just north of the Miramichi Boating and Yacht Club, and near the Welcome Back Restaurant and JT All Season Power Sports. Miramichi Engineering Director Mark Buckingham says the project was funded by the Provincial Department of Transportation and Infrastructure as part of efforts to help reduce the impact of the Centennial Bridge closure. He says the crosswalk is expected to remain in place even after the bridge project is complete and will soon be incorporated into the city's parking and street use bylaw. Keeping the Miramichi current, this is Life Radio News.
1: Your Miramichi and area weather for tonight: partly cloudy, a 60% chance of showers with a risk of a thunder shower, a low of 10. For Thursday, sunny, increasing cloudiness in the afternoon, a high of 25 degrees. For Thursday night, periods of rain with a low of 12. For Friday, showers and a high of 15. And for Saturday, showers with a high of 17 degrees.
0: Now for a look at sports. In Major League Baseball, the Blue Jays beat the Red Sox 6-1. George Springer hit his 300th career home run, and Davis Schneider homered for the second straight game. Tonight at 7:45, the Jays are in Boston for the second game of their three-game set against the Red Sox. And in the Miramichi Valley Baseball League, the Chatham Head Tigers lost 9-8 to the Dalhousie Dodgers.
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2: Your Miramichi area weather for tonight: partly cloudy, a 60% chance of showers with a risk of a thunder shower, a low of 10. For Thursday, sunny, increasing cloudiness in the afternoon, a high of 25 degrees. For Thursday night, periods of rain with a low of 12. For Friday, showers and a high of 15. And for Saturday, showers with a high of 17 degrees.
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2: Your Miramichi and area weather for tonight: partly cloudy, a 60% chance of showers with a risk of a thunder shower, a low of 10. For Thursday, sunny, increasing cloudiness in the afternoon, a high of 25 degrees. For Thursday night, periods of rain with a low of 12. For Friday, showers at a high of 15. And for Saturday, showers with a high of 17 degrees.
0: As you walk across that stage, a new journey begins. 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

0: 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Your Miramichi and area weather for tonight: partly cloudy, a 60% chance of showers with a risk of a thunder shower, a low of 10. For Thursday, sunny, increasing cloudiness in the afternoon, a high of 25 degrees. For Thursday night, periods of rain with a low of 12. For Friday, showers and a high of 15. And for Saturday, showers with a high of 17 degrees.
1: Congrats, graduates. 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The future is yours for the taking. 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